0: looking for the same thing. Straight old school.
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At ease, ma'am. This, General Wilson, is the control center and tracking room where we track the exact position of the nose cone of the missile proceeding downrange.

0: You called me today. You told me you were gonna die.
1: Father, father, father.
0: What was I gonna say? Sorry, I don't wanna lie.
1: My father, father, father.
0: You remind me of this old folk song that got passed around. Used to sing it, I bet the songs that you sang inside of that pub didn't just pay for your dinner.
1: Party like an animal. It's a party with the animals.
0: Sink a lot of liquor, kiss a lot of women. How many could you pick up? I'm 1 in 6. Sitting pretty in the middle of a little mom said, you're the reason I started. One day she got sick of getting hit up.
1: You could've had it all.
0: Instead she had enough.

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My mother was a high plains drifter. She said I could ride with her. We started again as a party of three with a heart on his sleeve. She asked for redemption in need of a friend. He was charming, I guess, but history repeats. Pardon the cliche, it was hard to believe.

0: I'm talking about it. It's in my repertoire for quite a while, over the years. And it'd be me how I could do it in such a way as to do a finger picks on a 12-string guitar strung 6 strings high, this huge guitar, a really big guitar, with a big lot of noise in it. And do that for the rising sun. But you had to wait and end enough drums around. Can you understand that? Like you're busking right in there waiting until you've got enough drums and you've got right sitting out for the rising sun and maybe singing away and carrying on and throwing money in the box. It was a good one.
1: 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You can lyric.

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It plays in unity for everyone.

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When they were how they were, you just complained anyway, so let

man, his eyes half closed, puts chairs on tables, admires his work, and collects a quarter from the floor. I head over to Broadway, where I watch myself having a slow breakfast, trying to impress the barman with a fresh voice.

They call me Dr. Jones, known as the Night Tripper. 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

riches, a rich man's neglect is the poor man's grief. 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